my people. Some of them have run away to the hills and have no shelter. No food. No one knows where they are. Hear me, my chief.

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2: All girls all over the world, original man Stuntman on your kiss man. Aloha, all the girls are moving their body. 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

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It's what soul is all about. 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You're all you've got. 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My religion is very simple.

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0: 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People of night.
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Listen to the fat bass. It'll show you you're alive. And listen to this fat bass that will send the blood coursing through your veins.

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The clock doesn't tick, it consumes. 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A relentless current dragging us into the void. Counting down the moments until nothing remains.

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0: Hey, what's up, guys? I'm EDX, here with another episode of No Excuses. I've spent this past few days in Ibiza, as on Tuesday, I played at the iconic Cafe Mambo. I had such an awesome time, and the vibes were off the chart. A big shout to each of you that came down. On this week's show, I've got a whole load of brand new music that I'm excited to be sharing with you. So, coming up, you'll be hearing stuff from Doc Martin and Homero Espinosa, Scott Forshaw and Stephanie B, Vintage Culture, Alex Vanni and many more. But let's get kicked off with a massive collab from Adriatique and Genesee. This is Closer. Crank it up loud and let's go.
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0: Pumping No Excuses, exclusive there from Coal Miners, called Dimension, which is forthcoming on S2 Records. Before that, saw Ivan and Black V-Neck join forces on something cool titled Run One. You also heard Funky Floor, and that comes from Dapulio. Let's get straight back to the music with some absolute fire from St. Paul. This is Respect.
1: No excuses.

massive record. That was Guilty Pleasure from Vintage Culture. I also played an amazing track from Caesar Whistle called Miracles. And before that was a fire collab from Leighton Giordani and Cassia titled The Realm, which will rock any dance floor. Thanks for accompanying me for the last hour or so. If you want to catch the show again, you can find the full episode on my SoundCloud and YouTube, both at EDX Music. And be sure to check out my No Excuses Spotify playlist too. I'm gonna close with a wicked No Excuses exclusive. Forthcoming on No Definition, here's Alex Vanni with Fartlek. Enjoy, and I'll catch

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TikTok, TikTok, TikTok, TikTok, TikTok, TikTok, TikTok, TikTok, TikTok, TikTok, TikTok, TikTok, TikTok, TikTok, TikTok, TikTok, TikTok, TikTok, TikTok, TikTok, TikTok, TikTok, TikTok, TikTok, TikTok, 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

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Check us out now. L-O-O-K-I-N-G. G-O-O-D. We're looking good. Check us out now. We wanna get one thing. Hey, understood. They do me, you. We're looking good. Check us out now. L-O-O-K-I-N-G.

this is what you did to me. 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Got trained in the brain with recurring refrain. Yeah, this is what you did to me. This is what you did to me. This is what you did to me. 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This is what you did to me. 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

0: 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We like fat, pump the bass.
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0: Time to turn up the place.
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0: Feel the music, hear the sound.